Singer Kelly, Adelaide's greatest workday variety, love, Kiss 102.3. Hey Adelaide, I need to tell you, a new way to win is coming. We've got instant wins that will help how you live. We've heard you, we're listening, we know what you want, and we've got it. All the info you need, 10 a.m. Tuesday on Kiss 102.3.

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0: Will and Woody here, guys. We're on a break right now. A well-earned break. We'll be back from the little break. We will be back from the little break. But before we come back from the little break, we thought it was a great idea, a great opportunity, Woods, to reminisce on some great stuff.
1: Bloody Earth, let's get into a song. Up next, great stuff from Will and Woody.

The KissCast staying partly cloudy for the rest of the day today, an overnight low of 19 degrees, partly cloudy for us tomorrow, warm as well, heading for tops of 32, a shower or two about Wednesday, tops of 25. Right now, 25 degrees in the city. 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

0: Will and Woody. I hope you guys are having a wonderful drive home. Hey,
1: if you're in your car right now, maybe driving around. And the great news is our best bits right after this song. It's all good stuff. It's Will and Woody.

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What's up? It's Taylor Swift. The story behind me writing the song Patient Zero is one of my friends told us that she had been reached out to by the new girlfriend of an ex of hers, asking if she had had the same experiences with this guy. And I wonder if I could write something from the perspective of getting this phone call. So that's what I did, and Patient Zero is the result, and I'm really proud of it. I hope you like it. Kiss.

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What's up? It's Taylor Swift. The story behind me writing the song Patient Zero is one of my friends told us that she had been reached out to by the new girlfriend of an ex of hers, asking if she had had the same experiences with this guy. And I wonder if I could write something from the perspective of getting this phone call. So that's what I did, and Patient Zero is the result, and I'm really proud of it. I hope you like it. Kiss.

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5: G'day there, it's Whitey live from the Kiss Traffic Centre. Copping a few delays on South Road through Torrensville and Myland at the moment. The Porter Expressway also carrying a fair bit of traffic heading into Porter.

0: 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Good morning. You are here with Ben and Liam. 13 106 5. Why were you forced to have the chat if you are a parent? I'd love to know.
1: The chat, as in the birds and the bees, if you will.
0: Yeah, because over the weekend, very nice. I was given the opportunity to do the Monado Safari Park Sunset Safari. And she said at the start of the tour, when you jump into the bus, she said, you never know what you're going to get on safari, which is very true because as we progressed through the tour, got about halfway. And you know how they, you know how the gate, one gate opens and they drive in and the other gate shuts?
1: Yeah,
0: it's so the animals don't.
1: It's so the hyenas don't eat the

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